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I'm Jeff Stevens. If you're having a rough day, well, you might want to just jog it out. I'll tell you coming up in 8 minutes.

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1: I'm Jeff Stevens saying hi to Annabelle. She said, I just grabbed my mom's phone, giving you guys a little message. Mom and I are listening, and we love Alex Warren. So, Annabelle and Mom, thank you for listening. Here you go with Ordinary. They say the

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smoothing off the rough edges of your Taco About It Tuesday. What do you want to talk about? Who do you want to talk about? It's also the first official day of autumn, or

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1: Hi, this is Delilah. Who's on the phone line?
2: This is Nicole.
1: Hi, Nicole. Who's on your heart tonight?
2: Andy.
1: What can I do for you?
2: It's brand new, but I feel like I can't not go fast. Like, everybody's like, take it slow, and I can't help it but not be like that.
1: How long have you known him?
2: I've known him for like 3 months.
1: And you're ready to walk down the aisle already?
2: Yes.
1: Okay, would you listen to somebody who's been there, done that, got the t-shirt, and it wasn't a whole lot of fun?
2: Sure.
1: If it's real, if this is the person that God has intended you to spend your life with, it'll be real in 6 months or a year. There's no need to rush things. Get to know each other. Get to know him. The only reason to rush things is because is usually out of fear. People are afraid of losing someone.
2: Yes.
1: And that's no reason to jump into a relationship. Believe me, I've been there, done that.
2: It just seems like everything that we talk about, we click on everything.
1: Mm-hmm. And for the next 3 or 4 months, it'll seem that way. And then the endorphins will kick out, and you'll be able to sleep again, and your appetite will return, and then you'll get to know each other in a very real way. And hopefully, prayerfully, all those ways that you clicked, you will continue clicking for the rest of your life.
2: Oh, I pray that that happens.
1: But don't...
2: I pray that my joy just keeps continuing.
1: I do too, but give it time.
2: One day at a time. Thank you.
1: Bye-bye.

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1: Good evening and welcome to your Tuesday night. Was it Taco Tuesday in your house tonight? Did you fix tacos or go out and have tacos with your family? I don't know why that's become a tradition in my house, but for the last couple of years, it's like I commit a crime if we don't have some variation of Taco Tuesday, chicken tacos or shredded beef tacos or something along those lines. Tonight was just ground beef and bean tacos. Thank you for being here with us tonight. Come on in and make yourself at home. 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
4: You're on Sunny. Hi, David. Thanks for calling. This is Delilah. What can I do for you?
5: I am here to dedicate a song to a girl who's extremely special to me.
4: And who is this special lady?
5: Her name is Riley.
4: And what do you want to tell Riley?
5: That she is the best friend I think I could have ever asked for.
4: So is this a sweetheart friend or a best friend buddy friend?
5: Sweetheart best friend.
4: A sweetheart best friend. Mm-hmm. So are you actually dating or are you just hoping to?
5: Hoping to.
4: So you have a crush on her. Big time.
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4: Love that song. I'll do that for you.
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So, are you enjoying these early days of autumn? The leaves just starting to change colors, the air a little crisper and colder. Thank you for letting me spend this night with you as I do my best to smooth off the rough edges of your busy day and ease you into a peaceful autumn state of mind.

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1: Hi, you've called the Delilah Show. Who is this?
2: Hi, this is Morgan.
1: Hi, Morgan. What can I do for you?
2: I wanted to see if you would play a song for my husband.
1: Tell me what you want to tell your hubby, Morgan. What's his name?
2: His name's Brad.
1: Okay, what do you want to tell Brad?
2: Just that I love him and I'm very proud of him for everything that he's accomplished over the past month or so. We have two beautiful children together, and he is the greatest father and greatest husband, and I couldn't have picked a better man to spend the rest of my life with.
1: So you said you're so proud of what he's accomplished over the last month or so. What has changed in the last few weeks?
2: Well, he moved to a new city with me about a year ago, and he was pretty down about it, but over the past month or so, he's really, really put in the effort. He's really been good with the kids lately, and he just got a new job, and so he's actually doing a lot better than he was. He's starting to love himself more.
1: And what triggered this? I mean, has he gone through a transformation in his heart? Has he decided to give God a chance? What's been the change?
2: Yeah, I think so. I think God had a lot to do with it. We hit a rough patch in our marriage a few months ago, and we decided to turn it over to God. And I think that God really did a miraculous work on his heart. And to see the changes that he's made is just, it's amazing. We've been married for 5 years, and I've fallen in love with him all over again.
1: Let me play a song for you. Thank you for calling.
2: Thank you, Delilah.

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1: I heard a proverb one time that says, vision without action is a daydream. Action without vision is a nightmare. Isn't that true? Vision without action is a daydream. How many people do I know that come up with great schemes, great plans, wonderful fantasies, even inventions, and they do nothing about it? They don't have the motivation or the energy or the desire to carry it through. They're content to just daydream. Sometimes daydreaming is fun. I like looking for shapes in the clouds. I like taking it easy for a little while, but I want to get things done. I want to see the world be a better place for my children and those that I love. And action without vision is a nightmare. If you rush into something without taking time to think it out, to plan it out, and to know where you're going, you're going to end up with a mess. Just some things to think about tonight. You're listening to Delilah.
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15: Hi, good evening. Who is this?
16: My name is Dwayne.
15: And what can I do for you tonight?
16: And a friend of mine, we started off as friends, you know, and soon after that, we moved into a relationship. And, of course, like, there's a huge difference. I guess, like, the main thing that, I guess, what we're dealing with now, we're at a pretty difficult time right now, is we're different. We're different people, you know, like, I'm African-American and she Indian. And that's definitely something that has had its toll on our relationship, unfortunately.
15: Is it the fact that you're African-American and she's Indian by descent, or is it because you have different cultures and different religions and different family structures?
16: The family.
15: Okay, so it has nothing to do with your race and everything to do with her culture.
16: Like, of course, like, my family wants me to stay within, and her family wants her to stay within, and it's just dealing with the pressures and everything from that.
15: How old are you, Dwayne?
16: 25.
15: And this young woman, what's her name?
16: Name is Anissa.
15: And how old is she?
16: Same age.
15: So you're both adults. You both have jobs. You both pay bills. You both pay taxes.
16: For sure, yes.
15: Well, then the only people that get to control you and decide what's best for you is you and the woman you love.
16: I think we're built for each other. I seriously do. I mean, we've definitely prayed about it, and ironic how things work out. And I think that God definitely placed us in the situation he did, like, with each other for a purpose.

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0: And when are you getting married?
1: We're getting married in April.
0: So you got a little time to plan.
1: Yes, ma'am. I just wanted to let her know that I love her and I'm not ever going to let her go again.
0: Again,
1: I made the mistake of letting her go one time, and I was lucky enough to get her back.
0: You came to your senses and you said, "What was I thinking?"
1: Yes, ma'am.
0: So what inspired you to let her go the first time? Were people talking in your ear saying, "You're too young, you need to play the field, you need to get out there"?
1: Yeah, you know, we moved down to a college town and we're living 20 minutes apart and never saw each other. And I guess I just thought that would be the best thing. But it wasn't. So, you know, she completes me and she's my everything to me.
0: And how long did it take of you being miserable and aching inside and walking around like a zombie before you said, What am I doing here?
1: About 5 months.
0: Oh, my. You're a hard head.
1: Yes, I started a new job and worked day in and day out, too. So, but I got her back and she knows that I'm hers now.
0: I'm glad that you had the courage to say, "I was a fool."
1: Me too.
0: Let me play that for you.
1: Thank you, ma'am.

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1: Brian, hi. Welcome to the Delilah Show. What can I do for you?
2: I'd like for you to play a song for my fiance.
1: What's your honey's name?
2: Katie.

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1: Dum dum da dum. 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
2: Hi.
1: You got something exciting going on in your life?
2: Yes, I do.
1: Congratulations. Who are you marrying?
2: His name is Warren.
1: Tell me why you think you want to spend the rest of forever, all of your life with Warren.
2: Oh, my goodness. He just makes me so happy. And not only that, he loves my children.
1: Ooh, so, good quality.
2: Yes, that's a big plus.
1: How many kids?
2: I have three.
1: I would say that's probably a really big plus.
2: I know.
1: So this man is not only willing to be a good husband, but a good daddy as well?
2: Oh, yes. He's doing a perfect job of it.
1: Hang on tight, girlfriend.
2: I know.

0: here on Sunny. So let me ask you this. Who are you thinking about tonight? Who is on your heart? Do you have someone in your life who amazes you with their love and devotion, with their commitment to you or to your family or to someone you love? Maybe somebody who has become your own personal hero. You know, there are a handful of people in my life who, because they're in my life, I'm a better person. They inspire me, they encourage me, they set a standard for me, a standard of being better, of caring deeper, of being more emotionally available. I hope you have somebody like that in your life, somebody who, by being in your life, encourages you to be a much better human being. And I hope you are that kind of person to others. 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
2: I received a letter from a listener named Tammy who says, I've met a wonderful man whose name is Pete. He actually helped me find my way back to myself again. I'm emailing because I want to let this man in my life know that I love him and I feel whole again because of him. 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Tammy, thank you for writing, and I'm glad that Pete has helped you reconnect with your heart and your soul.

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1: Hi, Thelma.
2: Hi, Delilah. How are you?
1: I'm wonderful. How are you?
2: I'm wonderful. Thank you.
1: I understand you've got quite the little romantic scheme planned out.
2: Yes, we do, and I'm looking forward to it.
1: All right. Tell me why you're grinning.
2: Well, we are celebrating our 7-year anniversary, and we've had a lot of changes in the family. We lost my stepdaughters. We got my stepdaughters back recently. So we went from a family of 6 to a family of 4. And now we're back to a family of 6. So not a lot of alone time with my hubby, like we've gotten used to. And we planned a weekend alone, just me and him, just to kind of celebrate our relationship. We've been together 20 years altogether. He's been the love of my life since I was 15 and he was 16. So we've got a lot of history, and we're just really looking forward to some alone time. And he is just the most incredible gift God could have ever given me. He has brought me such peace and such joy to my life, and I just wanted to dedicate a song to him if I could.
1: Would you like me to find a song that lets him know how much you're looking forward to this little escape?
2: That would be fantastic.
1: Okay.
2: Thank you so much.

0: on Sunny.
1: Tonight's Delilah's Dilemma is so unbelievable that I actually have to believe it because I don't think anybody could make this up. 10 years, a decade has passed that Christina's boyfriend cheated on her. And so for 10 years, they have not been in a loving relationship, a physical relationship. They share the same house, but they don't even live together as best friends. They have separate quarters. So, Christina, if you are putting your life on hold for somebody that you have not been in love with for 10 years, that is absolutely ludicrous. I get that you need a place that will accept your 2 dogs, 5 cats, and 2 rabbits. I understand that there aren't a whole lot of landlords that are going to rent to you, but you cannot continue to share a house with somebody that you're not in a loving relationship with unless you two come to the agreement that, okay, we're just going to share the house. We're not going to pretend to be anything else, and you can get involved with somebody else and so will I. I mean, that's crazy. That is such an empty situation. And why would you want to be in that situation? If you have not forgiven him, forgive him. Let it go, Christina. For goodness sakes, let it go. That kind of bitterness or resentment is going to eat you out alive. It's going to give you cancer and rot out your insides. So let it go. But if there's no way to repair this relationship, let it go. You shouldn't be stuck simply because you need 4 walls around you. Let it go. Trust God to lead you to the right place and hopefully to the right person. Good luck and God bless you.

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1: I got a quote from a listener last night that just blew me away. And I thought this was so appropriate and so right on time for so many people I know. And they said, do not make someone a priority in your life who makes you an option. Think about that for a minute. Don't make someone a priority in your life when to them, you're only an option. If you are pining after someone, chasing after somebody, doing everything in your power to fix somebody, help somebody, bless somebody, love somebody, be there for somebody, call somebody, text somebody, and they're not responding with the same sort of enthusiasm, but you're an option to them, and when they've got better options, they go do things with other people. Stop! Don't make somebody a priority when they make you an option. Think about that tonight. You're listening to Delilah.
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3: Oh, I would like to request a song, please.
1: And who's it for, Vernon?
3: My wife, Christina.
1: What do you want to tell her?
3: Just tell her that I appreciate all the hard work she's been doing for me and my family, and for sticking around.
1: For sticking around?
3: Yeah. Yeah, it gets hard sometimes.
1: Why?
3: Just everyday problems, finances, you know, the usual. Kind of hard to keep things together.
1: Stress, finances.
3: Yeah, everything.
1: All that stuff. I understand. Yeah. But are you kind? Are you loving? Are you wonderful to her?
3: Yes, that's the only thing that keeps us, keeps everything afloat. That's all we have is each other.
1: All right, you stay tuned and I'll play a song for you.
3: Thank you very much.

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And I just really want her to know that I really appreciate her being there for me, and for her just being her. And I love her with all my heart and soul.

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3: 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How are you?
2: I'm good. How are you?
3: Very good.
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2: Hi.
1: Thank you for being here with us tonight.
2: Well, I want to say what a wonderful show you have. I listen to it every night.
1: Well, thank you. You turn off the TV?
2: We don't have cable. So the radio's a lot better.
1: Good for you. Good for you. What can I do for you?
2: Well, I was thinking of someone, and I was hoping you could play a song for me.
1: Who is this someone?
2: His name is Carlos. And he's overseas right now.
1: Overseas in some place where it's rather dangerous?
2: No.
1: Okay.
2: He's safe right now.
1: For now?
2: Yeah.
1: Let's pray he stays that way. What division of the military is he in?
2: He's in the Navy.
1: And what song do you want to hear for the... Is he your friend, your sweetheart, your son, your nephew? Who is Carlos?
2: Well, we've been corresponding through emails for the past 2 years.
1: So he's your pen pal?
2: Yeah, but we haven't met.
1: Have you seen a picture of him?
2: No.
1: No? You don't even know how handsome he is in his uniform?
2: No.
1: What song do you want to hear for Carlos?
2: Well, I was hoping you could pick one for me.
1: I will find one for him and all the men and women serving in the Navy tonight.
2: Yes. Thank you.

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1: I know it's late, and I know you're tired. If you had a long day today, I hope you get a good night's sleep. Thank you for letting me tuck you into bed on a musical note. Do me a favor. Take some time out of your busy schedule tomorrow to slow down and love someone. Good night. 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
1: 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Allie, hi. Thank you for calling.
15: Hi.
1: How are you tonight?
15: I'm okay. How are you?
1: I am wonderful. What can I do for you?
15: Yeah, I was just wondering if you could play a song for my soon-to-be ex-husband and me.
1: Soon-to-be ex. You've got a smile on your face for somebody who's saying soon-to-be ex-husband.
15: Well, hey, life goes on, so.
1: What's his name?
15: Richard.
1: So what do we want to tell Richard via the song?
15: Oh, well, that I'm really sorry that things just didn't work out and that I wish him the best.
1: So no hard feelings, no anger, no bitterness?
15: A little bit of those things right now. Right now we're going through the process, but hopefully eventually after everything is over, we'll be good friends. We happen to have two little ones, so hopefully we'll be good friends.
1: So it's important that you figure out a way to friendship.
15: Right, right.
1: And did you have a song that's your song?
15: Actually, no. Do you have any songs that you might suggest?
1: Something about letting go and moving on, or something about please come back because I really miss you and I don't want this divorce.
15: No. Something about moving on and
1: letting go.
15: Letting go. Yes.
1: Okay, I will find the perfect song for you.
15: Great.
1: I'm sorry for your heartache, but I appreciate the dignity that you have.
15: Well, thank you.
1: Okay, you have a good night.

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1: At Teresa Lucas 3 on Twitter. Thanks for the follow, Lisa. Here's your song request. I love it.

0: sunny 99.9. Hey, it's Teresa Lucas. Thanks for letting me hang out with you all night long. Hard to believe that people actually have done research on this, but apparently they have, because this survey says one of these breaks every 14 seconds. Do you know what it is? It's a pair of sunglasses. Don't I know it? This happened to me about a week ago. Take it for granted that I'm just buying my sunglasses, the least expensive ones at the gas station. But you know what? I got in the car, set it on the seat, dug around in my purse, threw the purse on the seat, broke the sunglasses. I hadn't even got out of the parking lot yet, for Pete's sake.
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1: Oh, I love the station.
0: Well, thank you for that, too. Thanks for listening today, Kevin.
1: Thanks.
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How about this? We bring it back. 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I love it. 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Good luck.

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home of Murphy, Sam, and Jody in the morning. 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

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Coming up next, we're going to talk some 80s memories. 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

0: We are Sunny 99.9. Coming up on 2 o'clock. Hope you're having a great night. Teresa Lucas hanging out with you. Hey, were you sporting a mullet back in the 80s?
1: Pardon me?
0: You know, the haircut. Business in the front, party in the back.
1: Oh, no. Okay. I fell for that one. Okay.
0: You know what? I had a mullet, I think, for a little bit back in the 80s.
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1: Well, Madonna Louise Veronica Ciccone, or, you know, just Madonna, won 7 awards at MTV's VMAs, including Artist of the Year. That is amazing. Her career spanned over 5 decades, you guys. The Queen. Here she is now.

0: home of Murphy, Sam, and Jody in the morning. 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Hey, tell everyone who you are.
1: Mary.
0: I already know because you told me this is your favorite song, so I'm playing it just for you.
1: Woo! All right. Thank you so much. 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
0: Oh, you are such a sweetheart.

0: 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We have Cody on the phone here. Hey, Cody, would you rather have a job that you love, but it doesn't pay a lot, or have a job you hate, but you make the big bucks?
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0: 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Anybody that knows me knows how much I love animals, right? That goes as far as loving our neighbor's animals, too. I have to tell you, one time when I was leaving the house, I would go out the back door and my neighbor's dogs would all be out in the yard, you know, and they'd turn and look at me like, hey, and I would blow them kisses goodbye. And you know what? I got busted one time blowing them kisses. Yep, there I am, leaning over the fence. Mwah, mwah, mwah, mwah. And my eyes lifted a little higher and made contact with my neighbor watching me from around the corner. I think he appreciates it, though. I'm going to go with that.
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0: the home of Murphy, Sam, and Jody in the morning. Sunny 99.9. Wow, and here we are. Last day of September already. Time just seems to be zipping right by, doesn't it, Patty?
1: Oh, crazy.
0: I know. It can slow down anytime. I mean, I'm not getting any younger here.

0: 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Yeah. 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

I gotta have faith. I gotta have faith. Because I gotta have faith. I gotta have faith. Sunny 99.9, playing the best variety of the 80s, 90s, and today. You know, Adele is one of only four women to sell more than a million copies in a single week. 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
1: 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How about this? We bring it back. Yeah, starting next Monday. 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I love it. 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Good luck.

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0: sunny, 99.9, El Paso's best variety of the 80s, 90s, and today. Teresa Lucas here. You know, I was thinking about this, and a lot of us sometimes dwell on things that are troubling us, you know, but how about focusing our attention on things that make us happy instead? Ron, what's something that puts a smile on your face?
1: Man, baking. I love it.
0: Oh.
1: I'm not the best at it, but it keeps me sane. It smells great. It's always fun things to bake, muffins, bread. Cakes, it's great.
0: You know, I can only imagine. It puts a smile not only on your face, but anybody's face that's in your house, smelling all those fantastic smells coming from the oven in your kitchen.
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0: 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Hey, it's Teresa Lucas with you tonight. Hey, Crystal, is there anything you do, you know, to maybe like soothe your anxiety when you're going to fly?
1: I pop a piece of gum, I chew it, and I watch a movie. That's it. That's all.
0: Well, that's easy enough. Hey, you know what today is? It's National Chewing Gum Day. So maybe you should hop a plane.

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home of Murphy, Sam, and Jody in the Morning, Sunny 99.9. So when Alanis Morissette was inducted into the Songwriters Hall of Fame, she said being a mother comes first for her, with writing coming in right behind it as a core part of her identity. So true. Here she is.

0: 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Our friend Nicole has set us as her first preset on her iHeartRadio app for convenience, right?
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1: 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Making new friends all over the place tonight. I love it. 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Here's your song request.

0: 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Who's this?
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0: 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Hey, what made you smile today? Dawn, let's hear from you.
1: I found a little bit of ice cream in the back of my freezer.
0: Oh!
1: So that meant I didn't have to go to the store today.
0: Hey, ice cream you didn't know you had? I gotta love that.

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1: It's not about the ending, it's about the journey. With everything going on, but just me personally, that just repeating that to myself has really helped.
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0: Melissa and my grandson Hollis.
1: Yes.
0: I think this is Hollis's first college football game.
1: So oh, yeah.
0: He's been to some high school ones, but
1: how old is he?
0: He's 7.
1: You think he'll stay last the whole game?
0: Probably not. Which is fine, you know.
1: Right.
0: You leave at halftime, no biggie. You get your hot dog and your drink. But, the game will be fun to watch and seeing Hollis's reaction to it. But one thing that I'm definitely going to be paying attention to is the PA announcer at this football game.
1: Oh, right, Sam.
0: Because I'm doing my PA thing next Monday night.
1: Oh, that's right.
2: You're having to call a game for the junior high school?
0: For the junior high. I thought it was their homecoming. I thought I was just doing the homecoming court at halftime.
1: Oh, you're calling.
0: But they want me to call the whole game.
1: Oh,
0: and I've
1: wow.
0: never done it before.
1: Have you been practicing at all?
0: No. Not at all.
1: Well, do it.
0: That's part of the thing. I'm this weekend at the game. I want to hear what the stadium announcer has to say.
1: Even before
0: Maybe
1: then, why don't you put a game on mute tonight and just practice at home with Lucy, your dog? Why not? I would. You're going to be doing that in front of a lot of people.
0: Yeah.
1: You should do.
0: And I'm also nervous because I still haven't gotten my replacement glasses yet. So I'm not going to really be able to see the players too well on the field.
2: Can't get a rush on those?
0: I asked and they said it's possible they could come in by Friday. But
1: you're barely going to make the Friday. Then Monday is the night, the game?
0: Yeah. Well, I guess they could come in Monday too.
1: What are you going to do if you roll in there without glasses?
0: I'm bringing binoculars. Because that'll help me see. And Sammy is going to be my spotter, so he can tell me what I can't see.
2: You're not going to throw in fake sponsors, right?
0: You know, I really have been, instead of watching games on TV and practicing, that's what I've been thinking about.
2: Right.
1: The jokes?
0: Yeah. You know, who I could slip in that would be believable.
1: Brought to you by Murphy, Sam, and Jody.
0: Why not?
2: Just don't do Budweiser or something like that because it is junior high school, right?
0: Yeah.
2: Alcohol probably should be off the table.
1: I don't want to worry you, though. I mean, you're going to do great once you're underway. Once you're underway, you're going to love it.
0: Yeah.
1: But I do think you should practice on a muted game.
0: That's first down for the Gators.

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1: Keep the wow time. 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
0: What's going on, Lisa?
2: I had mentioned to y'all for our She program at church that I was going to introduce the wow.
1: Yes.
2: And make the wow of the week. It is going over well.
1: Oh, nice. So keep the wow.
2: Very responsive. Yes.
1: Okay. So you introduced it to a group of ladies, and how's it going? People are standing up and telling their wows?
2: Yeah, for the week. Oh. We can only limit it to two because of time.
1: Sure.
2: But
1: well, without, like, breaking people's privacy, like, what are some of the things you've heard?
2: One of them was her husband had a flight. They kept pushing him back, putting him on standby for some reason.
1: Yeah.
2: And she says, well, you know, it just wasn't meant for you to be leaving out today.
1: Yeah.
2: So come back home and leave with me.
1: Oh, yeah. Nice. Yeah. Okay. That's a good way to look at it, for sure.
2: I'm like, okay, sounds good.
1: Well, they'll get better at it, too, with your...
3: guidance.
1: Yeah, your guidance. You know, it's about digging deep into what you've... Not just what has happened to you, but what you've made happen for yourself. That's a wow. You know, sort of if you own it when you mess up, you also should own it when you get it right.
2: Yes.
1: For your own self-esteem and mental.
2: And mine was, to give him like an example, was we had spoken about our self-worth the week before. And in just like a daily devotional, it just reaffirmed how some of us don't value our own self, that we can't see it, but other people do.
1: Yeah, that's deep stuff, too. Mm-hmm. I don't know why we're sort of born into that, the self-doubt, but you're worthy just because you're here.
2: And it was just so wonderful, so I just had to share that with y'all.
1: Thank ya.
2: Hope you having a great week. Hope you travel with faith and coming back.
1: It was. I love to travel. I'm ready to put my suitcase on an airport floor again and roll it down, man.
0: Thank you for the call, Lisa. We really appreciate it.
1: It's what Keep the Wow is. It's literally an internal reminder. You did something good or things are going right. Keep that instead of the negative thoughts that seem to run us, that we seem to be born to search for the negative thought. So instead, keep the wow.
0: Share it with us anytime you want. You can do that on our socials or hit us up 877-310-4MSJ.
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1: Have a special sort of thank you in my life to one of my, a favorite person of mine, and that is Champ.
0: He's not a person. He's a dog. But he's the most person-like dog there is. I agree with that.
1: He's a person to me. Yeah. He is a person to me. He is one of my best friends in the world. And he's an older dog. I think he's about 13. And
0: he's kind of starting to smell like an older dog.
1: I don't smell a thing.
2: Wait, what do older dogs smell like?
0: Well, you know, I mean, he needs to have a little teeth cleaning.
1: They don't smell like Versace. Oh, okay. Okay? Yeah. Anyway, the point being... I've been for years taking him on a sunset walk and an evening walk. It's his favorite thing in the world to do.
0: Yeah.
1: Even though his mind and heart still want to do it, his body really can't as well. But on the evenings when he's sitting up and just stalking me, because it's that time, and I'm thinking, Champ, you think you can go, but you can only go about a block. But he still believes he can do it. So... You know, the other day I put my tennis shoes on and I put the leash around him and he got all excited. And he did sort of a half zoomie, the old zoomie of an old man dog. And I took him to the regular block that we go. It used to be miles and it was only a block. And he was just extra pep in his step. This was like Monday night. And so he wanted to go further. So I'm like, okay, I'm going to trust you. We're going to go further. And we went a little bit further, about two blocks. And it's time for me to go back. And he just sat down in the grass. Mm-hmm. And I say this because you know I'm not a patient person, but he is teaching me patience. Because what do you think I did with him?
0: Oh, you probably sat down with him. Yeah.
1: I just sat there for as long as it took. And the first couple of times I said, come on, let's go back home. You want to go see daddy? Let's go get a treat. Yeah. He was still like, nope. I'm going to sit here in this neighbor's yard.
0: Well, I'm glad that, you know, you took him a little bit farther because he had been telling me, Mommy keeps taking me in circles. What's going on? You know,
1: I'm trying to give him the walk and the experience without hurting, wearing him out, all that. Like, just trying to give him little bits and really, really, really read him.
0: Yeah.
1: But he doesn't know his own limitations.
0: Isn't that
1: anymore.
0: Amazing? Yeah. Because he gets so excited still.
1: Yeah. And when he gets back from the walk, what does he do?
0: He lays Sleeps down. He's out. Hard. Yeah, right.
1: So, either way, thank you, Champ, for teaching me patience.
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1: Sam's always up on the new eats. He's the food dude.
2: Popeyes this week unveiled its first ever chicken biscuit, the honey chicken biscuit.
0: Wait, they've never had a chicken biscuit before now?
2: I looked this up to make sure it was true.
3: I'm so confused.
2: They've had chicken biscuits, but like at airports, or they had them in Canada back in 2010.
0: Okay.
2: I would just assume that Popeyes had a chicken biscuit.
0: Yeah, sure, me too.
3: Well, you know what happens when you assume.
0: So. Yeah, well, that's true.
2: You don't get a chicken biscuit.
0: Yeah.
2: Anyway, they said they got this idea off of fan hacks, because fans were getting their regular biscuits and they were getting chicken tenders and putting them together and then putting honey on them. So it's like, hey, let's come up with a honey chicken biscuit. So they're making a bigger biscuit than the regular Popeyes biscuit.
3: Oh.
2: Putting the chicken on there, and it's got a couple of packs of honey you can drizzle on it.
0: Oh, wow. Man. But the same biscuit, huh?
2: It's just a little bigger, and it tastes like a Popeyes
3: chicken
2: biscuit.
3: Chicken is such big business in America.
2: Yeah.
3: Almost said big biscuit.
0: So are Popeyes biscuits.
3: I know.
2: Hey. New menu item at Long John Silver's. Speaking of chicken, because this isn't fish, it's crispy battered wings.
3: Well, guess what? Their batter is special. It's different.
2: Yeah, well, it's going to be done in the same batter as the fish are done.
3: Yes.
2: Well, not, you know, not in the same pan, but
3: Not in the same fryer. Yeah.
0: Chicken tastes like fish.
2: Yeah.
3: Look, there are kids who don't want the fish. They want chicken.
2: Yeah.
3: I'm just saying. Not just kids, but
2: I know we're already talking Halloween and we're talking Christmas, so which holiday gets left out?
3: Thanksgiving.
2: That's right.
0: It should not be, ever.
3: It's fantastic.
2: Firehouse Sub says, hey, we got you covered. They've already released their Thanksgiving turkey sub.
3: Does it have cranberry?
2: It does.
3: Ooh.
2: Turkey breast, buttery Thanksgiving stuffing, cranberry sauce, and mayonnaise.
3: I don't hate the sound of it. I like those after Thanksgiving turkey sandwiches that you put some cranberry on and you give it that feel.
0: Well,
3: it's special.
0: I know people that will put mayo on their dressing. Same thing.
3: That's
0: so I guess it all goes together.
3: It does sound delicious. And if you toast it, next level.
2: And what's it called on Friends?
3: Oh, that's the moist maker,
0: but that's three slices of bread with the turkey in between and the gravy. Yeah,
3: and the bread in between is soaked with gravy, I think.
0: Exactly.
2: Okay. And Kraft Mac and Cheese next year, they are dropping cheesy ramen on us.
3: Oh.
2: That's kind of cool. Three flavors, a spicy, a chicken, and a pork. We'll get those next year.
3: Thank you, food dude.
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2: We check every single message that rolls in and your comments also when we post. We had shared and talked about the McDonald's Monopoly game coming back. You know, it didn't just stop after the scandal that was, you know, a big FBI sting and the person who had scammed all the people out of the good prizes. It went on. I mean, it's been back, and I didn't realize that. I don't play it. I think I would. Maybe we'll play it next
3: time. Well, the new one right now is going to be all digital, isn't it?
2: Yeah, you got to have the app.
3: Yeah.
2: Okay, so Linda says this. One of my coworkers won the McDonald's Monopoly on her app in 2025. She thought it was fake at first. Ended up being legitimate.

0: I mean,
1: I'm surprised.
0: I don't use that many of them. I mean, I have McDonald's, I have Sonic, Starbucks. I have Arby's, I have, you know, Starbucks, I have CC's, I have.
1: You should have a folder. Yeah. Totally.
0: I guess
1: Ann,
0: I should.
1: Ann said this regarding the McDonald's Monopoly. It is super cool that it's coming back. I can't wait. I love playing. I've never won. Keep it coming. We love hearing from you. Jump in anytime. You can also text or call 877-310-4MSJ.
0: Coming up at 6:50, Jody has three things to know today.
2: Up next, Murphy, this one's for you. I know you're not much of a streamer,
0: yeah,
2: but there is something on Netflix you've got to watch right now.
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1: Murphy, I have found the perfect documentary for you on Netflix.
0: Okay, what is
2: that? Yay, I'm glad, Sam, because he needs something to watch. Okay. You know?
1: And this would be just by yourself. I don't think Jody will want to take part in this at all. The title is The AI Doc.
2: Oh.
1: And the subtitle is How I Became an Apocaloptimist.
2: Ooh.
1: Apocalypse Optimist.
0: Oh, okay.
1: Because
0: what does that mean?
1: The whole documentary kind of focuses on the two sides of AI, the
2: people
1: bad
2: who hate
1: side
2: it. Right.
1: And the good side.
3: How does AI understand pretty much everything?
4: It's surprisingly straightforward.
5: Intelligence is about recognizing patterns.
6: Patterns.
7: Patterns.
6: Patterns.
0: Okay.
1: The whole premise of this is the guy who's doing this documentary, he won awards, by the way, for Everything Everywhere All at Once. Remember that movie a few years ago?
2: Yes. Everybody loved that movie.
1: He and his wife are expecting a child. And so he's like, is this world going down the tubes?
2: Oh.
1: Is there optimism coming? So what he does is it's like an hour and 44 minutes. He divides.

0: it up. Like the first third is all the pessimists about how things are going to go wrong.
1: If this technology goes wrong, it can go quite wrong.
2: Your fear of AI is the collapse of humanity.
1: Well, not the collapse, the abrupt extermination.
3: I guess that's the pessimist side.
0: The
3: extreme stuff.
0: Yeah. Right. And then he talks for like a third of the movie with all the optimists about all the great things that AI can do for us.
4: Sure.
0: And he's playing back. I mean, he never really takes a side.
4: He's just
0: on
4: presenting.
0: This.
4: He should do that in the documentary. He should just present it.
0: He's got researchers. He's got college professors. He's got people that are, you know, heavily into developing AI.
4: Good.
0: So you get all different points. And then at the end, this is the fun part. He brings together, or he tries to bring together the five CEOs of the big companies. He's got Sam Altman. He's got Demis Hassabis from Google DeepMind. Mm-hmm. Dario from Anthropic. He asked Zuckerberg, but he declined. And he asked Elon, and Elon accepted, but then had a scheduling issue.
4: I think they're all in Washington this week.
0: He actually talks to the heads of the companies, and they kind of lay out.
3: Well, he talked to the big three then. Claude and OpenAI, or which ChatGPT, and then Google.
0: Yeah. Do you know what AGI is?
3: No.
0: It's supposed to be even smarter than AI.
4: Oh.
0: I'm not going to give it away for you. Go watch the documentary, AI Doc, The AI Doc, or How I Became an Apocalypse Optimist.
4: Okay, great. Okay. And you know what? You can watch that one all by yourself. Yeah. Coming up next, your Hollywood Outsider.
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3: We have dates and a trailer now for this Matthew Perry documentary that's coming to Netflix called The One with Matthew Perry.
4: I said, God, you can do anything you want to me. Just please make me famous.
5: I got a phone call.
6: Hello?
5: And I instantly knew my whole life was going to change.
3: So it's definitely him. It's some interviews that he had done about and things you'd never seen before.
0: Okay.
3: Matthew Perry, who was Chandler Bing on Friends for all those years and openly battled addiction for all those years as well. It's going to be on Netflix. It's a three-part documentary series that will drop all on the same day, all three parts, October 27th. So we're about a month out from it.
0: I want to see that.
3: I know it. Yeah. But one of the biggest questions is, are any of the Friends stars a part of it? It doesn't look like it, unless they're going to surprise you with Courtney Cox at the end or something like that. It looks like it's but close personal relationships, family and really close friends, the ones that you didn't know about, and open conversations from his sister.
7: He spent $7 million trying to get sober. That's how seriously he took his disease.
4: I had people telling me to stop, say, you're going to kill yourself if you keep going like this. And I just didn't know how.
3: It's called The One About Matthew Perry. Netflix, October 27th.
0: Coming up at 6:50, Jody has three things to note.
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1: It's almost the entertaining season, so I want to teach you guys about the easiest board you will ever make or put together.
0: So this means cheese, meat, whatever?
1: This is why he doesn't do boards.
0: I'm just asking.
2: As the French say, charcuterie.
0: Right.
1: Anyway, thank you, Sam, for that. No, the easiest board, and this one's not meat, but it is cheese, and it's such a great no-duh idea. Thanks to the foodie who posted this, and I saw it, and I made notes of it. It's just an apple and cheese board, but not just any apples, and don't be disappointed.
2: No.
1: Listen, this is going to be good. Not just any apples and any cheese. Certain apples and cheese pair together well because of the texture and the taste, the crispiness and the sweetness, or if it's tart, what cheese to pair it with. Oh my gosh.
0: That's just like a wine and cheese pairing, but with apples.
1: Apples
0: instead.
1: And cheese. Correct. So is that better than just meat and cheese and whatever, Murph?
0: Yeah, actually.
1: For instance, Honeycrisp apples pair really well with sharp cheddar. Yes. Honeycrisp are very sweet and very juicy, and sharp cheddar is salty and sharp. Okay, that's a really good pairing, and it looks good on a board. Granny Smith apples, but at this time of the year, that look good. The green, they pair well with brie because they're so tart and they're so crispy, and the brie smooths it out, and it's creamy. Okay? My favorite apple in the world, well, Gala apples is one of my tops, pairs really good with smoked Gouda, your favorite cheese.
0: I love smoked Gouda, yeah.
1: So we should do that. You could do these. You could do one big board and do a couple of an apple and cheese board. It works. You learn about pairings when you're doing boards. You know, certain meats and cheeses go together. Well, apples do too. And then another one that I wanted to shout out, because a lot of people, you either love goat cheese or you're like, no thanks, right? It's kind of polarizing.
0: It's polarizing, yeah.
1: Pink Lady apples pair really well with goat cheese.
0: Okay.
1: And you can go a little further with goat cheese and put stuff on top of it and make it, you know, like a spread. But, and you could dip the pink lady, it's pink lady and goat cheese. None of this is appetizing to the food, dude.
2: Can you add some meat to this?
1: Sure. What kind of meat do you want?
0: Salami. Yeah. I hear that goes with white cheddar, it goes with Gouda, it goes with
1: and apples. Out there. Okay, guys. Okay, fine. Coming up next, three things to know today.
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1: Here's three things to know today.
2: 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There's some things that are kind of creeping people out about it, too. 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So, you know, your crushes or your enemies can...
3: So you can hide.
2: You can check on them, and they don't even know it. So a lot of users are thinking this is a sort of a creepy thing. It's called Instagram Plus. Number two, Alaska has crowned its fattest bear. The Fat Bear Week Championship contest is over from Katmai's National Park. His name is Backpack, okay? He's been on live bear camp since 2012. He weighs anywhere between 1,000 and 1,200 pounds.
3: Oh.
2: His mom won this back in 2019. Her name is Holly. He's been on the live bear camp since 2012. So everybody, go take a look at him. He won. You know, he packed on the pounds before hibernation. Mm-hmm. Explore.org. It's all part of the National Park Service. And it's just so fun. And number three, who knew this was coming? I didn't. Today is National Women's Health and Fitness Day. A day that encourages women of all ages to just focus on your health and stay active, even if you've never been really taught that.
1: You're in the know. Three things to know today.
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2: Man, have you heard about the big gift that Stevie Wonder has given us all?
3: I mean, he is the gift.
2: Okay.
0: Yeah, he is.
2: Last week, I told you he was going to have a 50th anniversary world tour for his album, Songs in the Key of Life. On that tour, he's going to play the entire album, the double album.
3: Yeah, so great.
2: You know, this kind of harkens back to Prince. Whenever he recorded stuff, he always had stuff in the vault.
3: Yes.
2: Stevie Wonder has released an EP of four songs that were recorded at the same time as the album. He said just but for whatever reason, they never made it onto the album. They reflect the feeling that he had at that time when he was recording the album, but he never put them on the album.
3: Yeah.
2: So he went back. He got the original mixing and recording engineers today to go back and get these four songs, remix them so they sound like they should have been on that album.
3: Oh my gosh.
2: And here he's dropped a few of these songs on us. Here is It's Easier.
3: Murphy, you know, he's going to have a fit about this.
0: Yeah, our youngest daughter, Phoebe.
3: Phoebe, who loves Stevie Wonder, wants to name any child she ever has Stevie.
2: By the way, the guitar on that one is Michael Cimbello.
3: Oh,
2: you know, Mr. Maniac.
3: Back in the day.
2: Yeah, and here's another one. I like this song. It's called I'm Into Living.
4: I'm into living for your love. I'm into living for your sweet, sweet love.
2: Man.
0: Good.
2: Hear those backup singers?
3: Yeah.
2: Thelma Houston and Denise Williams.
3: Of course.
2: Yeah.
3: Man. Nobody knew he had this.
2: Yeah.
3: That's incredible.
2: And goodness knows what else is, you know, somewhere in the vault. Anyway, it's an EP that he just released, so go
3: Thank
2: grab
3: you,
2: it.
3: Stevie.
2: It's streaming everywhere. I got some Taylor Swift news. You know, she released those four, speaking of releasing four new songs, she did last week, and one of the songs that she released called Pink Clouding, the American Heart Association has jumped up and said, hey, this is a great CPR song. You know, like the original CPR song?
3: Yes.
2: Pump, pump, pump, pump. The American Heart Association says Taylor Swift's Pink Clouding is 106
3: same.
2: Beats a minute. So that falls in the region
3: same.
2: Right there for giving somebody CPR.
3: It is.
0: I see. It makes sense.
2: Yep.
3: Well, when it needs to be taught now, then that's a new option.
2: Pink Cloud. More the Bee Gees, yeah.
3: Coming up at 7:50, three things to know to start your day. But next, your morning pick-me-up.
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1: Morning pick-me-up time. Before I get to this awesome story, I have a question, and I feel like, Sam, you will be able to answer it. Have you ever been, like, in garb or in a costume and forgot that you were in that costume?
2: The only time that happened was when I had my Santa hat on driving one time, and I think I used a finger at somebody in traffic.
1: Wow. That's not a pick-me-up, kids.
0: No.
1: Yeah, but you forgot. You were like, a traffic situation. Then you realized you were pretending to be Santa or whatever in a Santa hat. The reason I bring it up is this story. It went viral on TikTok. It happened over the weekend in the UK. This group of friends were out at a party dressed up, maybe early for Halloween. Maybe it was just a costume party. But they were dressed up as superheroes. One was Batman. The other was Mr. Fantastic, and there was Poison Ivy with them as well. And they were all just dressed up. And they're at a nightclub, and they had been at a party, and then they were at a nightclub, and then they see a lady's handbag get stolen, and the person who's the thief starts running away with it.
2: Wow.
1: So Batman, his name is Mason, he's 25 years old, he was dressed as Batman. He started chasing the guy.
0: And then outfit.
1: Poison Ivy and Mr. Fantastic also. The person who stole the handbag saw that three superheroes were chasing him, and he threw the bag like over a big wall, and he got away. I'm pretty sure he got away. So that's not the pick me up here. The pick me up here is that, you know, Batman chased him off. Mr. Fantastic goes over the wall and gets the handbag and returns it to the young lady.
0: That's great.
1: And I'm thinking they either did that because they were feeling what they were wearing. Like, you know, what you wear matters. It has something to do with how you feel. But they forgot they were in it. It's just this hysterical story.
2: When I do the Michael Myers thing at Halloween, it's easy to get lost in that one. You can do whatever you want because nobody can see your face.
1: Yeah.
0: Yeah. I doubt that they were pretending to be those superheroes. I think they were doing what they would want, you know, would have done anyways, to go chase the dude down.
1: Correct.
0: And then you realize, this is ironic.
1: You find him online. It was full garb, cape, and everything. He looks insanely good. And he said, Mason, the one who was in Batman, I hope I can inspire people to be a little more like Batman, because she got her handbag back. Morning, pick me up.
0: Sweet. Coming up next, Jody has your Hollywood Outsider.
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3: So actor Charlie Sheen recently just gave us everything with that documentary called AKA Charlie Sheen.
4: I lit the fuse, you know, and my life turns into everything it wasn't supposed to be.
3: Look, I didn't want to binge watch that. I thought, we'll give it a shot. And we were like, what are we watching? This person will tell you everything and anything and has had an extraordinary life. He also has had one of the most successful TV careers. 2.5 Men show was one of the most successful shows on TV.
5: Yeah, he got paid a lot of money for that.
3: Highest paid actor to be doing that and barely showing up on the set at times. So he's coming back to TV. He's returning to TV alongside his father, Martin Sheen, for a new family comedy series called Happy Jack. It's a sitcom. It's going to premiere, and this is the first time, too, on AMC and AMC Plus next year, making history for AMC because they've never done a multi-camera comedy on the network. And so he plays the troubled guy, Jack, of course he does, whose father has had to have a major role in raising his two adult daughters.
5: And Martin Sheen
3: will play his father.
5: Oh, wow.
3: They've done that before in the film Wall Street and one called Cadence. They've worked together before. But anyway, it's called Happy Jack. Look for it next year on TV if Charlie shows up on set.
5: Coming up at 7:50, 3 things to know today.
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1: I know it's early to think about the weekend, but I have something.
2: Never
3: too early to think about the weekend.
1: Fun plan this weekend. I'm going to a football game with my son, Sammy, and his wife, Melissa, and my grandson, Hollis.
2: Yes.
1: I think this is Hollis's first college football game.
2: So
1: he's been to some high school ones, but...
2: How old is he?
1: He's 7.
2: You think he'll last the whole game?
1: Probably not, which is fine. You know, you leave at halftime, no biggie. You get your hot dog and your drink. But, the game will be fun to watch and seeing Hollis's reaction to it. But one thing that I'm definitely going to be paying attention to is the PA announcer at this football game.
2: Oh, right, Sam.
1: Because I'm doing my PA thing next Monday night.
2: Oh, that's right.
3: You're having to call a game.
1: Yeah.
3: For the junior high school?
1: For the junior high. I thought it was their homecoming. I thought I was just doing the homecoming court at halftime.
2: Oh, you're calling.
1: But they want me to call the whole game.
2: Oh,
1: and I've
2: wow.
1: never done it before.
2: Have you been practicing at all?
1: No, not at all.
2: Well, do it.
1: That's part of the thing. This weekend at the game, I want to hear what the stadium announcer has to say.
2: Even before
1: Maybe
2: then, why don't you put
1: lines.
2: A game on mute tonight and just practice at home with Lucy, your dog? Why not? I would. You're going to be doing that in front of a lot of people.
1: Yeah.
2: You should do.
1: And I'm also nervous because I still haven't gotten my replacement glasses yet. So I'm not going to really be able to see the players too well on the field.
3: Can't get a rush on those?
1: I asked and they said it's possible they could come in by Friday. But
2: you're barely going to make the Friday. Then Monday is the game?
1: Yeah. Well, I guess they could come in Monday too.
2: What are you going to do if you roll in there without glasses?
1: I'm bringing binoculars. Because that'll help me see. And Sammy is going to be my spotter, so he can tell me what I can't see.
3: You're not going to throw in fake sponsors, right?
1: You know, I really have been, instead of watching games on TV and practicing, that's what I've been thinking about.
2: Right. The jokes?
1: Yeah. You know, who I could slip in that would be believable.
2: Brought to you by Murphy, Sam, and Jody.
1: Why not?
3: Just don't do Budweiser or something like that because it is junior high school, right?
1: Yeah.
3: Alcohol probably should be off the table.
2: Right. I don't want to worry you, though. I mean, you're going to do great once you're underway. Once you're underway, you're going to love it.
1: Yeah.
2: But I do think you should practice on a muted game.
1: That's first down for the Gators.
2: All right, coming up next, 3 things to know today.
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1: Three things to know today.
2: Number one, I guess it's not enough for AI to just be there for everyone to use. Every big AI company has now an AI agent. We've heard about Muse from Meta. Well, now OpenAI unveiled their personal AI agent called Dots. They revealed it this week. It's an AI helper that's always got your back, according to Sam Altman. It can schedule meetings, plan travel, handle your budgeting, even debug computer systems and write code. What?
3: So I guess it connects all the dots for you.
2: Got it. No price has been reported yet, but you know it'll cost you. Number two, libraries across the country reminding us all that they lend out much more than books and music and movies. There is a library of things at most libraries that can save you money. Things that you would want to try, use only occasionally, before you buy.
3: Like what?
2: Like tools.
3: Oh.
2: Like kitchen gear. There are libraries who will loan out American Girl dolls. There are some that will loan out pottery wheels and even, get this, ghost hunting kits.
3: Oh,
2: check your local libraries for things you don't want to buy but want to try. And number three, free beer for Michael Myers. Oh. Apparently, there are a lot of Michael Myers, real people named that across the country. So Voodoo Ranger IPA launching a contest. One of you will win free beer if you log on. And the announcement will be on Michael Myers, the fictional character's birthday, October 19th.
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1: It's Keep the Wow Wednesday. 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What are you making happen for yourself and you're keeping it in your mind? 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Keep the Wow on the way.

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0: What's going on, Lisa?
2: I had mentioned to y'all for our She program at church that I was going to introduce the wow.
1: Yes.
2: And make the wow of the week. It is going over well.
1: Oh, nice. So keep the wow.
2: Yes. Okay.
1: So you introduced it to a group of ladies, and how's it going? People are standing up and telling their wows?
2: Yeah, for the week. Oh. We can only limit it to two because of time.
1: Sure.
2: But
1: well, without like breaking people's privacy, like what are some of the things you've heard?
2: One of them was her husband had a flight. They kept pushing him back, putting him on standby for some reason.
1: Yeah.
2: And she said, well, you know, it just wasn't meant for you to be leaving out today.
1: Yeah.
2: So come back home and leave with me.
1: Oh, yeah. Nice. Yeah. Okay. That's a good way to look at it, for sure.
2: I'm like, okay, sounds good.
1: Well, they'll get better at it, too, with your...
3: guidance.
1: Yeah, your guidance. You know, it's about digging deep into what you've... Not just what has happened to you, but what you've made happen for yourself. That's a wow. You know, sort of if you own it when you mess up, you also should own it when you get it right.
2: Yes.
1: For your own self-esteem and mental.
2: And mine was, to give him like an example, was we had spoken about our self-worth the week before. And in just like a daily devotional, it just reaffirmed how some of us don't value our own self, that we can't see it, but other people do.
1: Yeah, that's deep stuff, too. Mm-hmm. I don't know why we're sort of born into that, the self-doubt, but you're worthy just because you're here.
2: And it was just so wonderful, so I just had to share that with y'all.
1: Thank you.
2: Hope you having a great week. Hope you travel with faith and coming back.
1: It was. I love to travel. I'm ready to put my suitcase on an airport floor again and roll it down, man.
0: Thank you for the call, Lisa. We really appreciate it.
1: What Keep the Wow is, it's literally an internal reminder. You did something good or things are going right. Keep that instead of the negative thoughts that seem to run us, that we seem to be born to search for the negative thought. So instead, keep the wow.
0: Share it with us anytime you want. You can do that on our socials or hit us up 877-310-4MSJ. Coming up, Jody has another Hollywood Outsider.
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1: Have a special sort of thank you in my life to one of my, to, well, a favorite person of mine, and that is Champ. My dog. Our
0: he's
1: dog.
0: Not a person. He's a dog. But he's the most. He's the most person-like dog there is. I agree with that.
1: He's a person to me. Yeah. He is a person to me. He is one of my best friends in the world, and he's an older dog. I think he's about 13.
0: And he's kind of starting to smell like an older dog.
1: I don't smell a thing.
2: Wait. What do older dogs smell like?
0: Well, you know, I mean, some. You know, he needs to have. She needs to have a little teeth cleaning.
1: They don't smell like Versace. Oh, okay. Yeah. Anyway, the point being. I take him on a, I've been for years taking him on a sunset walk and an evening walk. It's his favorite thing in the world to do.
0: Yeah.
1: Even though his mind and heart still want to do it, his body really can't as well. But on the evenings when he's sitting up and just stalking me, because it's that time, and I'm thinking, Champ, you can't, you think you can go, but you can only go about a block. But he still believes he can do it. So... You know, the other day I put my tennis shoes on and I put the leash around him and got all excited. He did sort of a half zoomie, the old zoomie of an old man dog. And I took him to the regular block that we go. It used to be miles and it was only a block. And he was just extra pep in his step. This was like Monday night. And so he wanted to go further. So I'm like, okay, I'm going to trust you. We're going to go further. And we went a little bit further, about two blocks. And it's time for me to go back. And he just sat down in the grass. And I say this because you know I'm not a patient person, but he is teaching me patience. Because what do you think I did with him?
0: Oh, you probably sat down with him, yeah.
1: I just sat there for as long as it took. And the first couple of times I said, come on, let's go back home. You want to go see Daddy? Let's go get a treat. Yeah. He was still like, no, I'm going to sit here in this neighbor's yard.
0: Well, I'm glad that, you know, you took him a little bit farther because he had been telling me, Mommy keeps taking me in circles. What's going on? You know,
1: I'm trying to give him the walk and the experience without hurting, wearing him out, all that. Like, you're trying to give him little bits and really, really, really read him.
0: Yeah.
1: But he doesn't know his own limitations.
0: Isn't that
1: anymore.
0: Amazing? Yeah. Because he gets so excited still.
1: Yeah. And when he gets back from the walk, what does he do?
0: He lays Sleeps down. He's out. Hard. Yeah, right.
1: So, either way, thank you, Champ, for teaching me patience.
0: Jody has another Hollywood Outsider coming up next.
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2: The Game of Thrones universe is coming to the big screen. Now, we hinted about this. We have a date now, so don't get too excited, though. The movie's going to be called Game of Thrones, Aegon's Conquest. So remember,
3: but isn't it like 3 years away?
2: It's a long time away. It's not going to be in theaters till 2029. Yeah. It also goes way back in the Game of Thrones world. So we're not going to see Cersei as a kid. We're not going to see Jaime as a kid. I want all of that. I want those prequel stories. I don't need to go back 700 years, but they're doing it. Aegon the Conqueror.
3: You know, I will probably go watch it, but yeah, it's like too. There's so many of these shows, I'm getting lost in the timeline. It's like Star Wars. I'm getting lost in the timeline.
2: Oh, it's more complicated than Star Wars. George R.R. Martin, his brain is so complex.
3: Yeah.
2: We can't follow George.
3: Yeah, and at least in Star Wars, everybody has different names. They're not 15 Aegons.
2: I know it. I know. Sorry about it, but we'll keep you up to date when we get more and we know about casting.
3: Yeah.
2: Okay? Moving on to a big reminder that a couple of big movies are opening this week, this weekend. One of them, a thriller starring Dakota Johnson and Anne Hathaway and Josh Hartnett, Verity.
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2: 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You might leave not knowing what's going on. And also Tom Cruise's odd political satire movie, Digger.
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1: Sam's always up on the new eats. He's the food dude.
2: Popeyes this week unveiled its first ever chicken biscuit, the honey chicken biscuit.
0: Wait, they've never had a chicken biscuit before now?
2: I looked this up to make sure it was true.
3: I'm so confused.
2: They've had chicken biscuits, but like at airports, or they had them in Canada back in 2010.
0: Okay.
2: I would just assume that Popeyes had a chicken biscuit.
0: Yeah,
3: sure,
0: me too.
3: Well, you know what happens when you assume.
0: So. Yeah, well, that's true.
2: You don't get a chicken biscuit.
0: Yeah.
2: Anyway, they said they got this idea off of fan hacks, because fans were getting their regular biscuits and they were getting chicken tenders and putting them together and then putting honey on them. So it's like, hey, let's come up with a honey chicken biscuit. So they're making a bigger biscuit than the regular Popeyes biscuit.
3: Oh.
2: Putting the chicken on there, and it's got a couple of packs of honey you can drizzle on it.
0: Oh, wow. Man. But the same biscuit, huh?
2: It's just a little bigger, and it tastes like a Popeyes
3: chicken
2: biscuit.
3: Chicken is such big business in America.
2: Yeah.
3: Almost said big biscuit.
0: So are Popeyes biscuits.
3: I know.
2: Hey. New menu item at Long John Silver's. Speaking of chicken, because this isn't fish, it's crispy battered wings.
3: Well, guess what? Their batter is special. It's different.
2: Well, it's going to be done in the same batter as the fish are done.
3: Yes.
2: Well, not, you know, not in the same pan, but.
3: Not in the same fryer. Yeah.
0: Chicken tastes like fish.
2: Yeah.
3: Look, there are kids who don't want the fish. They want chicken.
2: Yeah.
3: I'm just saying. Not just kids, but.
2: I know we're already talking Halloween and we're talking Christmas. So which holiday gets left out?
3: Thanksgiving.
2: That's right.
0: It should not be, ever.
3: It's fantastic.
2: Firehouse Sub says, hey, we got you covered. They've already released their Thanksgiving turkey sub.
3: Does it have cranberry?
2: It does.
3: Ooh.
2: Turkey breast, buttery Thanksgiving stuffing, cranberry sauce, and mayonnaise.
3: I don't hate the sound of it. I like those after Thanksgiving turkey sandwiches that you put some cranberry on and you give it that feel.
0: Well,
3: it's special.
0: I know people that will put mayo on their dressing. Same thing.
3: That's
0: so I guess it all goes together.
3: It does sound delicious. And if you toast it, next level.
2: And what's it called on Friends?
3: That's
0: the moist maker, but that's three slices of bread with the turkey in between and the gravy.
3: And the bread in between is soaked with gravy,
0: Exactly.
2: Okay. And Kraft Mac and Cheese next year, they are dropping cheesy ramen on us.
3: Oh.
2: That's kind of cool. Three flavors, a spicy, a chicken, and a pork. We'll get those next year.
3: Nice. Thank you, food dude.
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1: Here's three things to know today.
2: Number one, Congress has voted to officially end production of the U.S. penny after 234 years. And you're thinking, wait, I already heard this story.
3: Yeah.
2: Well, the U.S. Mint already stopped producing them last year because of how much it cost, saving us $56 million a year.
3: It's a lot of pennies.
2: But it had to go through the right, you know, the Common Sense Act. The vote had to happen. It's expected to be signed, and then it will be done. And then businesses allowed to round, you know, up or down, because pennies will still be in circulation until they're not. Number two, Sean Diddy Combs serving his 50-month sentence in a federal correctional institution. Well, NBC News heads in there and they talk to former and current inmates. Apparently, he is paying other prisoners to cook, clean, do his laundry, provide massages. He's got contraband cell phones. He's got Hennessy cognac. This surprises no one, right?
3: It's like those mafia movies where they got it made in prison.
2: It's crazy how money and power can change a prison experience, apparently. One day we're going to see the behind-the-scenes movie on that. And number three, tomorrow Walt Disney World turns 55. Opened up October 1st, 1971. Two of the cast members who worked opening day are on the park's blog talking about it for the 55th anniversary.
3: And they're rolling prices back to 1971?
2: Actually, they are not, but you can buy some merch celebrating it, of course, as you would expect to, at DisneyStore.com.
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1: Good morning, this is Jack Cradiville. If I could turn back time, I'd wish for less creaking when I got up in the morning here. 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
1: Imagine Dragons, Believer, this Jack Cradwell, final day of September, which means we are deep in pumpkin spice season, October next, and Halloween candy, all that good stuff. We've got good stuff here with Michael Jackson coming up.
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11: M&M's popped caramel do sound different. 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
1: 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He's joining Andrea Bocelli to welcome in 2027 Atlantis Paradise Island. Here's Alex Warren. 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

0: Sunny 99.9, playing the best variety of the 80s, 90s, and today. John Legend, all of me, this Jack Cradiff. Well, good morning. Well, because things are getting expensive, we are now doing more of our own facials, coloring our own hair. My wife and I have been doing that for years. She puts a little in my hair. It's a mess. We always don't come out looking great, but we do save money. There's more variety coming up.
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1: REO Speedwagon taking on the run. This Jack Cradiville guitarist, Gary Richrath, was going through a tough time with his girlfriend and was up late at night watching soap operas. He said, wow, these guys' relationships are worse than mine. Started writing a song. Came up with that one. We've got more variety. Aerosmith coming up.
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1: Jack Cradiville, maybe crazy at work, but we're going to make it go a little faster with some great songs. 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
1: 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All right. Leftovers. Some we ignore, others are our favorites. What are those coming up after Sabrina?

0: The home of Murphy, Sam, and Jody in the morning, sunny 99.9. Sabrina Carpenter, espresso, this Jack Cradiville. What are our favorite leftovers? Well, in order, pasta, pizza, chicken, and meatloaf. I know for guys when no one's around, it doesn't have to be heated and we can just eat it over the sink. More variety. John Mellencamp coming up.
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It's Jack Cradiville, our 2026 iHeartRadio Music Festival presented by Capital One. Miss it? Some of it? Want to see it again? Streaming on Disney Plus and Hulu starting tomorrow. Here's Foreigner.

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1: Teddy Swims Lose Control, this Jack Cradiville. Nice homage to George Michael, the VMAs on Sunday. Matter of fact, got George Michael coming up next.
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1: 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Well, trying to eat a little healthier, you might want to skip that deli sandwich. I'll explain why coming up after Tears for Fears and Head Over Heels.

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1: Tears for Fears, Head Over Heels. Thank you for having us on. This is Jack Cradville. Might rethink what you're packing for lunch. British study found that eating two slices of deli meat a day linked to a 44% higher dementia risk because ultra-processed food. It's also been tied to depression, anxiety, signs of brain shrinking as well. I remember my parents used to think that stuff was healthier than, like, Pop-Tarts. Now I think Pop-Tarts are healthier. Tastier, too. Mariah Carey up next.
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1: 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I don't think so. We're working our way towards Friday, thinking about the weekend. Good stuff. Susanna Hoffs Bangles.

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The home of Murphy, Sam, and Jody in the morning, Sunny 99.9. The variety station, this Jack Cradville recent interview, Todd Rundgren says, not a fan, maybe just jelly. Taylor Swift, Opalite.

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We welcome the Long Island medium, Teresa Caputo, at the Plaza Theater. 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
1: Rihanna, only girl in the world. This Jack Cradiville. We've got a friendship recession going on. Fewer close friendships and feeling more disconnected because I guess we just aren't really spending the money to go out and get together with people. I remember my parents used to have friends over, played cards, and whatever booze was left, that's what they drank. Sounds like a plan. There's more variety. Nelly Furtado, say it right next.
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Sunny 99.9, playing the best variety of the 80s, 90s, and today. The variety station, this Jack Cradiville. Well, they say the song, a candid reflection on the emotional wear and tear of Justin's relationship with his wife, Haley. It hasn't been easy for the two of them, but they're hanging in. Justin Bieber, Daisies.

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Jack Cradiville, get ready. 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Here's Bruno Mars, When I Was Your Man.

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1: 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Benson Boone, Beautiful Things. This Jack Cradiville quick stress relief trick could be used in schools, hospitals, even in the workplace. Watching nature videos helps people recover from stress, boost positive emotions, and reduces negative feelings such as anger. I could just look out the window, which I did in school. They called it daydreaming, but I'm just unstressing, that's all. There's more variety coming up.
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0: Cause I gotta have faith. Ooh, I gotta have faith. Because I gotta have faith.
1: We are Sunny 99.9. I'm Jeff Stevens. Did you see what The Weeknd just did at one of his shows a couple of days ago in Indonesia? He noticed that a fan, for some reason, had pushed a younger kid out of the way down by the barricade in front of the stage. And The Weeknd recognized the kid as a cancer survivor who really, really loves coming to The Weeknd shows. He stopped the show and called out the person to make sure they got out of the way so that the kid had a good view of the concert.

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The best variety of the 80s, 90s, and today are on Sunny 99.9. Wednesday afternoon with Jeff Stevens. Would you ever skip your shower because you just had to have that first cup of coffee? Apparently some people do that. I'll tell you more after New Kids on the Block.

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1: I'm Jeff Stevens. 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I'll tell you more coming up in about 7 minutes. Here's you too.

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0: 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I'm Jeff Stevens. Hit me up on the Talkback mic on the iHeartRadio app. What's your one and done thing that you will never do again?
1: Yeah, Jeff, this is Randall. One thing I'm not never doing again is driving 130 to 140 miles an hour on a motorcycle and in a car. Been there, done it, and here I am talking about it. Done it and safely, so it's off the list.
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5: Hola a todos. 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Eso es Kesimpta. 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
6: ¿Quieres ganar más dinero? Con Uber Eats puedes ganar un bono de $450 después de completar tus primeras 45 entregas. Eso es un bono de $450 para Samantha, que entrega en bici, $450 para Omar, que entrega los fines de semana, y $450 para Joe, que entrega con otras apps. Joe, no somos celosos. Con Uber Eats ganas un bono de $450 después de completar tus primeras 45 entregas. ¡Regístrate ahora! Completa las entregas dentro de los 14 días posteriores a tu registro. La oferta termina el 1 de noviembre. Aplican términos y condiciones. 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

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I'm Jeff Stevens. 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
1: I'm Jeff Stevens. Our good news story is on the way next about a stranger rescuing a dog from a burning van. Incredible story is coming up next.

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1: There's Fast Car from Luke Combs. Hope you're having a great Wednesday afternoon. Cannot believe it is the last day of September. I need some good. Last week, a man driving through downtown L.A. pulled over and rushed to save a dog, listen to this, that was chained to a burning van. Surveillance video shows the man borrowing bolt cutters from a nearby business, then sprinting towards a four-year-old pit bull named Rosie and cutting her free. Now, Rosie belongs to Clara, who'd been living in the van with her dog while waiting for housing to become available. And Clara said Rosie is her emotional support animal, her life companion, and she expressed deep gratitude for the stranger who stepped in before the dog could be seriously hurt. The fire destroyed the van where Rosie's owner had been living, and it's also what she used for work, too, prompting a fundraiser to help her replace that vehicle.
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0: the home of Murphy, Sam, and Jody in the morning, sunny 99.9.
1: Stargazing from Miles Smith. Hope you're having a great Wednesday evening. I'm Jeff Stevens. Turns out the ultimate management training program might be raising a daughter. New study found that when male bosses become dads to girls, they're more likely to hire women, promote women, and even help close the pay gap. Researchers looked at a workplace data.

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1: I'm Jeff Stevens. 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How would you like $1,000? Pretty good timing, right? It starts Monday at 9 a.m.

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I'm Jeff Stevens. 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

0: Sunny 99.9, El Paso's best variety of the 80s, 90s, and today. Well, we just had National One Hit Wonder Day on Friday, and that one certainly applies. That is Mickey from Tony Basil, her only hit, but such a fun one here on your Wednesday. I'm Jeff Stevens. All right, Kim, what is your one and done thing you will never do again? Never.
1: My one and done thing that I will never, you can't pay me enough money to go skydiving again. It was a terrible experience. Mm. I was like crying the whole time.
0: Yeah.
1: I was terrified.
0: Yeah.
1: I don't know why people do it. I hated it.
0: Yeah, both of my daughters have done it, and it was very, very unnerving. I'm terrible with heights, so this guy is never doing that one.
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